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0: 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How we doing? 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How we doing? How you doing? How you doing? Yeah. Name that TV show. Friends. Too slow. Jason Aldean, Keith Urban, out of the way. Still many chances for you to redeem yourself as well. It's Riley Green.
1: You should.

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0: Jason Aldean, How Far Does a Goodbye Go? Part of the new album out, Songs About Us. Jason, very proud of the album. He says it's kind of a turning point in his sonic sound career-wise. The album including a duet with his lovely wife, Brittany, as well. Hardy's, MacArthur, Bailey Zimmerman, and Luke Combs getting together, and he feels like a millionaire. Chris Stapleton's next, and his ginormous beard.
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6: Here's a look at your forecast from the National Weather Service on the Big Dog 92.1. This evening into the overnight, you can expect it to be partly cloudy with a low around 43. This has been a look at your forecast from the National Weather Service on the Big Dog 92.1.
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And now, we'd like to share our favorite recipe for a good time. First, add a little of this. 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And then, add a whole bunch of these ones. 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

0: MacArthur there, Big Dog 92.1. Tyler Reese with Chris Jansen, Jake on Shibuzi next. 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

0: Just for the record, we're not country-ish. 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

0: 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Jordan Davis, Lainey Wilson, ready to roll with Hard Like a Truck.
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America's favorite TV judge, to Luke Bryan there, shaking it for everybody on Monday night, another episode of American Out. America. Jason Aldean, Blake Shelton, after Justin Moore, the time's a-tickin'.

We know that country music leads to hootin'. Woo! And we know that hootin' leads to hollering. Yeah! And you know? Yeah! A little hootin' and hollering never hurt anybody.

0: Jason Aldean, don't tell on me. You know, he's about ready to hang her up when he came to Nashville. Wasn't quite going his way. And then everything changed, as so goes life, right? You have those weeks where you're like, you promise it's going to change? Are you telling me there's a chance? Come on, work with me. Max McNown, Dirk Spantley, Kojo, The Fall is on the way next. Speaking of Kojo, an album, Banks of the Trinity, out June 26th.
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10: Here's a look at your forecast from the National Weather Service on the Big Dog 92.1. This evening into the overnight, you can expect it to be partly cloudy with a low around 43. This has been a look at your forecast from the National Weather Service on the Big Dog 92.1.
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1: Max McDown, Dirk Bentley as well after Kojo, The Fall, including an album on the way, June 26th, Banks of the Trinity.

pickup rolling down a dirt road with a cloud of dust blowing from behind and the music playing loud. 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

A John Deere sitting on a hillside with a small bird perched on the stack. 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

0: Dan and Shay, they say so. That's a song they wrote for their friend Ben. Tucker, what more? Morgan Wallen thought you should know is next.
1: Hey, Scott, did you get a new job or win the lottery?
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A John Deere sitting on a hillside with a small bird perched on a stack. That's what country sounds like.

We're gonna take you to church. Clap, guitars, and words that rhyme. Pound of hands of time. We'll preach from the book of Matthew. Why does he call you dog? And we'll testify from the book of Luke. Back in the saddle again. Country music's gotcha covers.

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0: We all just want to be here. 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

0: Cash, Wrong Hearts there. Tyler Reese here. Joe Nichols. Yeah, on the way, Luke Combs back in the saddle.
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The red, white, and blue flapping in the wind at a Friday night football game. That's what country sounds like. 92.1, The Big Dog.

disturbing the Johns. All we're missing is Taco Johns and some potato Olays. Don't knock until you try it. It's Salaries, George Burge, Luke Bryan, We Ride, Ride, Ride, and Sam Hunt after Blake Shelton.

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0: Scotty, Hootie, and the Gang of the Bottle Rockets there. Tyler Reese here with Keen Brown, Morgan Wallen, and Dirk Spentley. 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

0: Kane Brown, that's Woman there. Tyler Reese here. New music from Kane and Riley Green. You know what? Before we move on, Kane Brown, I've got a bone to pick with you. He's not a ranch fan. Ranch dressing, ranch dipping sauce. He goes down the rant against ranch and then says he's never even tried it. What are we doing here? Riley Green, Change My Mind. Josh Turner on the way next.
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0: Hey, this is Graylin James, and that was my new single, Water at a Wedding.
1: A John Deere sitting on a hillside with a small bird perched on a stack. That's what country sounds like. 92.1, The Big Dog.

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Shimuzi, Jelly there, Tyler Reese here, Ella Langley, Morgan Wallen, Duet Ellaway, Luke Combs, Days Like These, after Kenny Chesney, The Bottle of Yoo-Hoo, It's a Little Summertime.

Go ahead and ask Siri, which radio station plays the best country music? 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

Just for the record, we're not country-ish. We're country all the way. Yeah! Playing one great song after another.

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3: Here's a look at your forecast from the National Weather Service on the Big Dog 92.1. Overnight, it will be partly cloudy with a low around 43. For your Friday, sunny with a high near 71. This has been a look at your forecast from the National Weather Service on the Big Dog 92.1.
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A John Deere sitting on a hillside with a small bird perched on a stack. 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

A pickup rolling down a dirt road with a cloud of dust blowing from behind and the music playing loud. That's what country sounds like.

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0: 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Yeah! Playing one great song after another.
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1: Here's a look at your forecast from the National Weather Service on the Big Dog 92.1. Overnight, it will be partly cloudy with a low around 43. For your Friday, sunny with a high near 71. This has been a look at your forecast from the National Weather Service on the Big Dog 92.1.
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Tucker Wetmore says, growing up in a house full of women taught him a lot and he changed it for the world. Tucker has four sisters.

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1: Hey y'all, this is Brantley Gilbert, and this is my new song, Good Damn. Good Damn is a song I wrote with my good friends Brock Berry Hill, Taylor Phillips, and a fella you might know by the name of Hardy. And it's a song about shooting your shot. 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

0: What's up, y'all? It's Brantley Gilbert, and you just heard my new song, Good Damn. Thanks for listening.
1: It's true. Money does not buy happiness. And we'll prove it to you. 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

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The Big Dog.

Ella Langley, Be Her. She'll be in Indy tomorrow night on that Morgan Wallen Still the Problem tour. And you know the two of them are going to be singing their new song, I Can't Love You Anymore. And of course, they're both on Ella's album, Dandelion.

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0: Now, we'd like to share our favorite recipe for a good time. 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Finally, mix well, serve, and enjoy daily.
1: 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She said-

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That's what country sounds like.

A John Deere sitting on a hillside with a small bird perched on a stack. That's what country sounds like. 92.1, The Big Dog.

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0: We know that country music leads to hootin'. 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And we know that hootin' leads to hollerin'. Yeah! And you know, a little hootin' hollerin' never hurt anybody.
1: 92.1, The Big Dog.

Nate Smith, the whiskey on you. Hello there. How are you? It's finally Friday. Ready for the weekend. I don't know about you. Thanks so much for listening to all of our overnighters and our roadies out there on the road, going across the country, just tuning in. Got Ella Langley for you now, Tuesday in Texas.

0: Corey Kent and Co. Wetzel, Rocky Mountain Low. Got to give it up for a four-year-old in Oregon. Saved her grandmother's life. Apparently, grandma fell, hit her head, became disoriented. No adults were around, so the four-year-old ran outside to find help and led the responders back to the apartment. Police say she made a real difference, and she's being nominated for a life-saving award in the community.
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8: Here's a look at your forecast from the National Weather Service on The Big Dog 92.1. Overnight, it will be partly cloudy with a low around 43. For your Friday, sunny with a high near 71. This has been a look at your forecast from the National Weather Service on The Big Dog 92.1.

Mother's Day is Sunday, and all the artists are talking about their mamas. Riley Green says he is very close to his mom and his family. He said, "Oh, we just love being together, and I'm so blessed to have had her in my life and to encourage me and let me do the things I want."

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The Big Dog.

A John Deere sitting on a hillside with a small bird perched on a stack. That's what country sounds like. 92.1, The Big Dog.

wheat and hops make beer, corn and charred oak barrels make bourbon, and we, along with a little help from Nashville, make great country music. All we need now is you and yours. 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

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That's what country sounds like.

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0: 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Yeah! 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
1: I was all but 22, I think, at the time. I'd been out on the road, lonely at night. And it'd been a while.

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The Big Dog.

pickup rolling down a dirt road with a cloud of dust blowing from behind and the music playing loud. That's what country sounds like. 92.1, The Big Dog.

John Bardi, Head Over Boots. He's got his new song, Boots Off, and he posted to socials the other day him trying to learn the line dance. Is like every song now a line dance?

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And we, along with a little help from Nashville, make great country music. All we need now is you and yours. Here, enjoy another great country song.

0: Chris Jansen, me and a beer. He's ready for Mother's Day. He says when the family can and they can get together, they just want to be out in a cabin somewhere, outside, outdoors, hunting, fishing, enjoying each other's company.
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7: Here's a look at your forecast from the National Weather Service on The Big Dog 92.1. Overnight, it will be partly cloudy with a low around 43. For your Friday, sunny with a high near 71. This has been a look at your forecast from the National Weather Service on The Big Dog 92.1.
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1: Luke Combs is so funny. He was doing an interview saying he thinks that part of the reason people like him is because he's not that interesting. He's like, I look like the guy they're going to see at the end of the bar. You're sleepless in a hotel room.

0: Now, we'd like to share our favorite recipe for a good time. 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

0: 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I want my customers to say, that's too big.
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0: We know that country music leads to hooting. And we know that hooting leads to hollering. 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

0: Morgan Wallen, his latest single, Don't We. That's it for me. I got to go. Have a great Friday. 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Be kind. Enjoy it all. And try to be the good in the world. We need it.
1: 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The month of April is an ideal time for routine herd health work for the cattle producer. Calves receive antibodies through their mother's colostrum that helps give them passive immunity from disease. But by 3 months of age, this maternal protection is fading. This is an ideal time to vaccinate January or February calves to help jumpstart their immune system. As well, parasites that have been dormant during winter are now becoming active and will infest their hosts. By deworming now, you'll keep parasite populations lower into fall. This strategic deworming manages parasites on the pasture and not in the cow. Vaccinations with the clostridial vaccine will help to reduce the incidence of blackleg and other soil-borne infections, and a respiratory vaccination will give protection against the major bovine respiratory diseases. Modified live respiratory vaccines give more protection than kill types, but can cause abortion, so make sure the product is safe for pregnant or lactating cows. These are best administered to open cows, as even giving a modified live vaccine to the calf can cause abortion in the mother. Most vaccines require 2 shots initially, then an annual booster. If you aren't going to give the second shot, there's no need to bother with the first, as you'll have very little protection. Only giving 1 shot of a 2-shot series won't give enough protection and can interfere with later boosters. This is Damon Pollard, Livestock Agent with the North Carolina Cooperative Extension Service, Burke Center. If you'd like more information, please call us at 439-4460.
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0: Big Dog 92.1, Carly Pierce, Lee Bryce there for you on your Friday. Bob Clark in with you, 6:06 your time check. And here is your forecast from the National Weather Service. I tell you what, I don't know who ordered this forecast, but I think you did a good job. Sunshine expected throughout the day. High temperature near 71 degrees. Low overnight of 50, and tomorrow partly sunny. High near 79. Currently, we have 45 degrees in Morganton, 45 in Hickory. That's your forecast from the National Weather Service. Lots of stuff going on this weekend. I'll try to make sure you know what is going on and where you can go and stuff you can do. I do have some stuff to give away as well. A family four-pack of tickets for the Hickory Crawdads and JR's Pro Rodeo, which is coming up next Friday night. So we'll give some tickets to that as well. Keep it tuned right here, listening for your chance to win on Big Dog 92.1. Good morning. 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

0: 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Here's your forecast from the National Weather Service. Sunshine expected throughout the day, high near 71, low overnight at 50, tomorrow partly sunny, high 79, and peering ahead to Sunday, more sunshine, high of 82. So good weekend on tap for us. 45 degrees currently in Morganton, 45 in Hickory. That's your forecast from the National Weather Service. So, are you looking for a job? Maybe you want to have a new job? J. Iverson Rental Developmental Center will host a hiring event 5 to 8 p.m. on both Wednesday, May 13th and Thursday, May 14th. Located at 300 Enola Road in Morganton, the J. Iverson Developmental Center is a state-operated developmental center dedicated to supporting individuals with intellectual and developmental disabilities. The event offers a unique opportunity for job seekers to explore a wide range of roles, including direct care staff, licensed nursing positions, clinical health care roles, and maintenance roles as well. Many roles offer hands-on, meaningful impact and salaries. They reflect competitive wages as well. Some early entry positions have a direct support role. Start out at $17 an hour. So, again, if you're interested, J. Iverson Rental Developmental Center job event, a hiring event coming up Wednesday, May 13th and Thursday, May 14th, 5 to 8 p.m. You're tuned to Big Dog 92.1. 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

0: Time now for a look at your local news. This is Bob Clark reporting. Multiple charges were filed against a Taylorsville man. 44-year-old Toby Ryan Bentley was arrested by Conover police. He faces possession of methamphetamine and keeping a place for drugs and identity theft. Records show he also faces charges for driving while license revoked, multiple other traffic charges, and possession of drug items. He was placed in the Catawba County Detention Facility under no bond. Court date was scheduled for Wednesday. With news of a sentencing in Catawba County, here is WMNC's Ralph Mangum.
1: 47-year-old Marty Allen Teague of Taylorsville was sentenced to serve 7.5 to 10 years in prison following his conviction for possession of a firearm by a felon, two counts of attempted trafficking methamphetamine by transport and possession, and felony fleeing to elude arrest with a motor vehicle. The Honorable Troy J. Stafford, Superior Court Judge from Union County, handed down the sentence after Teague entered the guilty plea during Catawba County Superior Court on Tuesday, May 5th. Teague's sentence was enhanced by his status as an habitual felon. He has prior felony convictions for breaking and entering in November 2005 in Alexander County, robbery with a dangerous weapon in February 2009 in Catawba County, and fleeing to elude arrest with a motor vehicle in February 2020 in Alexander County.

0: Teague was stopped for a stolen license plate in December 2022, but immediately sped off after being pulled over by Hickory police. He ran a stop sign, made unsafe passing movements, and drove at speeds nearly 30 miles per hour over the posted speed limit. He drove through the yard of a private residence, back onto the roadway, and into another yard where his vehicle became stuck. Teague exited the vehicle and began running. Officers found a large brown bag with methamphetamine and paperwork that had the defendant's name on it. Under a cushion on the driver's seat was a .38 special revolver. Teague's wallet was found on the driver's seat, along with some other identifying materials. Arturo Arriaga handled the investigation for the Hickory Police Department. Assistant District Attorney Melanie Earls prosecuted the case with aid from legal assistant Jordan Arney. I'm Ralph Mangum. This is WMNC.
1: The City of Hickory recently adopted a Comprehensive Transportation Safety Action Plan. A public meeting will be held on Monday, May 18th from 4 to 6 p.m. That will be in Council Chambers at the Julian G. Whitener Municipal Building, 76 North Center Street in Hickory. The public is urged to attend. The Hickory Crawdads are home tonight. It is Star Wars night. There will be fireworks sponsored by Big Dog 92.1. That's a look at your local news. This is Bob Clark reporting.
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0: We know that country music leads to hootin'. Woo! And we know that hootin' leads to hollerin'. Yeah! And you know, a little hootin' and hollerin' never hurt anybody.
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0: Big Dog 92.1, Blake Shelton there. 6:43, your time check. Sunshine expected throughout the day. High temperature near 72 degrees. Sounds pretty good to me. You know what else sounds good? Free. Free tickets. How about that? Time to give some away. 828-437-0521. 828-437-0521. It might not be your first, but JR's Rodeo is coming Friday, May 15th. That's a week from today. Got a couple of tickets here for you. It's going to be at the Burke County Fairgrounds, right near the station here, actually. Across the way, just a little bit here. You could be a winner. 828-437-0521. We'll take caller number 8.
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0: Big Dog 92.1, Luke Bryan there, Bob Clark here. We're going to say congratulations to Tim calling in from Marion. Tim, our latest winner, picking up a couple of tickets to the rodeo 1 week from today at the Burke County Fairgrounds JR's Pro Rodeo. So, I got some more rodeo tickets to give away and some tickets for the Hickory Crawdads baseball. I'll be giving those away as well. Keep listening. Your next chance to win coming up in the next hour.
1: We're going to take you to church. Loud guitars and words that rhyme. And on the hands of time. We'll preach from the book of Matthew. Why does he call you dog? And we'll testify from the book of Luke. Back in the saddle again. Country music's got you covered.

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Here is your forecast from the National Weather Service. Today we're looking at sunshine and lots of it. High temperature near 72 degrees. Low overnight of 50. Tomorrow, partly sunny, a high near 79. Got something to do outside? Well, looks like it's time to do it. 46 degrees currently in Morganton, 47 in Hickory. That is your forecast from near 79. Got something to do outside? Well, looks like it's time to do it. 46 degrees currently in Morganton, 47 in Hickory. That is your forecast from...

Wheat and hops make beer. Corn and charred oak barrels make bourbon. And we, along with a little help from Nashville, make great country music. All we need now is you and yours. Here, enjoy another great country song.

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Riley Green there. 7:21, your time check. Here is forecast from the National Weather Service. Sunshine expected throughout the day. High temperature near 72 degrees. Low overnight of 50. Tomorrow, partly sunny, a high of 79. And Sunday, sunny, a high near 82. Currently 46 degrees in Morganton, 46 degrees in Hickory. That's forecast from the National Weather Service. Near 82. Currently 46 degrees in Morganton, 46 degrees in Hickory. That's forecast from the National Weather Service.

Wheat and hops make beer. Corn and charred oak barrels make bourbon. And we, along with a little help from Nashville, make great country music. All we need now is you and yours. Here, enjoy another great country song. 92.1, The Big Dog.

0: Well, by far one of the most truthful songs on the radio, at least if you listen to it tongue-in-cheek, huh? That's I Never Lie, Zach Topf. Rick Taylor with you here. We appreciate you making us a part of your start to your Friday, everybody. Well, there's a rose. It's been named after Shania Twain. It's available through aprilandashley.com. It's for moms on Mother's Day. $55. It's a plant with pink and yellow blooms, and it's all to help raise money for food insecurity. 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
3: 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But these songs do not. Country music's got you covered.
4: 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She said.

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Slam, guitar, and words that rhyme. On the hands of time. We'll preach from the book of Matthew. Why does he call you darling? And we'll testify from the book of Luke. Back in the saddle again. Country music's got you covered.

0: That's one of the most melodic songs I've heard in a while, but man, that is good. Wrong Hearts. That's the latest one from Low Cash. It's Rick Taylor with you here on this Friday. I don't know about you, but I'm ready for the weekend, man. You can't get here quick enough, can it? Mother's Day weekend, too. It's going to be a busy one. Hey, here's something to think about. You like Ella Langley? Mm-hmm. Love her. She had a big hit. Still killing it with that song, Choosing Texas. I mean, that's a song that, like, never dies. Everybody just loves it. New people picking up on the love for it every single day. I know I've put it on where I just play it back-to-back about 10 or 15 times. It's just a good song. And I love the chords and the riffs. Oh, my goodness. But I got Ella's latest one, Be Her. Her latest solo hit. Now, she's got one out there also with Morgan Wallen. But no, that's not what I'm talking about. Be Her. If you haven't heard it, it's good. It's Ella Langley. And she is coming up next right here on the radio. As you get the job done, we're here playing the hits for you.
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2: For Big Dog 92.1, here is a check in your forecast from the National Weather Service. Sunshine expected throughout the day. High temperature near 71 degrees. Low overnight of 50. Tomorrow, partly sunny skies with a high temperature near 79. That's a look at your forecast from the National Weather Service.
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0: 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We'll see.
1: Who knows, I got a time, and there's a few in here tonight. 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

0: Justin Moore and Time's Ticking. Yes, getting closer to the wedding day of July 3rd for Travis Kelce and Taylor Swift. And you know what? I started thinking about just like, is Taylor going to be Taylor Kelce? Is Travis going to be Travis Smith? And that could happen, possibly, or everybody keeps their own name. I don't know. Because like Bindi Irwin, her husband, who had a great last name, you know, Chandler Powell, took Irwin. I thought that was very cool. So, you know what? These days, anything goes, or everybody can keep their same last name if that's what they want. I mean, how are we going to change the Swifties? That's okay. We'll be the Kelces. I think Taylor Kelce is a cool name, too. I think whatever they decide, it's good. It's good. It's up to them and their time and wedding day. So good. 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
0: Oh my goodness, doesn't this just sound great, being somewhere on a beach, as long as you, you know, could just sit and relax. 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What are we doing? Yeah, just what are the details and rules? 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That'd be good too.

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0: 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Yeah! 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

0: were talking about people the other day that just make you smile. Like, you see them, you're like, you are probably so much fun and such a good time and so kind. You know, not always, not everybody can be that. I get it. But Bailey Zimmerman, he fits that bill.
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4: For Big Dog 92.1, here is a check in your forecast from the National Weather Service. Sunshine expected throughout the day. High temperature near 71 degrees. Low overnight of 50. Tomorrow, partly sunny skies with a high temperature near 79. That's a look at your forecast from the National Weather Service.
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1: The red, white, and blue flapping in the wind at a Friday night football game. That's what country sounds like. 92.1, The Big Dog.

All right. So this week, several holidays, sort of, if you will. Yes, Cinco de Mayo, but also May the 4th was Monday. Let me tell you about that coming up. I love-

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0: I can't love you anymore. 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Not me personally, but, you know, Monday was May the 4th, and man, so many Star Wars fans. I mean, that is, I get it. That is your, I don't know, Mardi Gras. Anyway, I was just reading, though, the Little Vegas Chapel in Vegas was offering, and maybe still is for the whole week, you know, May the 4th celebration packages. So Yoda One For Me package was what it was called, $860. So a ceremony performed by a Princess Leia or Darth Vader officiant. And then, you know, you get Star Wars music, of course, limo service, all video recording, all sorts of things, fuzzy dice and accommodations for up to 18 guests. 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
0: Getting these two together, I don't know whose idea it was, but brilliant. I hope they do another song together. It's Shaboozy and Jelly Roll. Amen.

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0: 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I was just laughing at Jason Aldean, how he laughs at his kiddos, how they, you know, when they go to a birthday party and they, you know, serve up cheese pizza. That's what they do at kids' parties. He said they like broccoli more than cheese pizza. So, yeah. So I guess it's BYOB. Bring your own broccoli.
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0: Luke Bryan, I wonder what he's doing for his mama. She is so funny. And his beautiful wife for Mother's Day. I'm sure he's got some incredible, amazing plans planned out. Or hopefully somebody helped him out with that, because it'll be here before you know it.
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2: For Big Dog 92.1, here is a check in your forecast from the National Weather Service. Sunshine expected throughout the day. High temperature near 71 degrees. Low overnight of 50. Tomorrow, partly sunny skies with a high temperature near 79. That's a look at your forecast from the National Weather Service.
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1: I'm Darwin Wilder of Gregory Jewelers with a special announcement. I, along with my wife Debbie, have come to the point in our lives where it is time for us to retire from the business and begin our next chapter in life. 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
4: A pickup rolling down a dirt road with a cloud of dust blowing from behind and the music playing loud. 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

If you're wondering why a lot of country songs are about trucks, well, it's because no one ever said, "Dang, look at that awesome Prius."

0: in Texas. All right. So what would happen without mamas? Yeah, they did a survey and they found out that the whole household would crash and burn without moms. Because here's what everybody says. Moms are 66% of them are the cleaner of the house. 57% of moms are the chef. 47% are the guidance counselor. And 43%, no kidding, the event planner. Nothing would happen without moms. 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
9: For Big Dog 92.1, here is a check in your forecast from the National Weather Service. Sunshine expected throughout the day. High temperature near 71 degrees. Low overnight of 50. Tomorrow, partly sunny skies with a high temperature near 79. That's a look at your forecast from the National Weather Service.
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0: 92.1, Dustin Lynch, easy to love. 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

0: Rocky Mountain Low. 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

0: Coming up, Ella Langley and Be Her. I love her in that video. Which her? Lots of hers. I know. There's a lot of cute different versions. My daughter lately, she is definitely on an Ella Langley kick. I mean, who isn't? Come on. She's been watching her Choosing Texas video with all the celebs in there. You know, Luke Grimes and Reese Witherspoon's daughter, Ava, who looks just like Reese. It's crazy. And Miranda's in it. 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Yep, she's making waves at Ella. 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
12: For Big Dog 92.1, here is a check in your forecast from the National Weather Service. Sunshine expected throughout the day. High temperature near 71 degrees. Low overnight of 50. Tomorrow, partly sunny skies with a high temperature near 79. That's a look at your forecast from the National Weather Service.
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It's about that time. Rodeo time. JR's Pro Rodeo will be coming into town. The Burke County Fairgrounds, 145 Boss Road here in Morganton. Friday, May 15th and the 16th. There'll be bulls, barrels, Bronx, mutton busting, cowboys, and cowgirls. Velvet Rodeo will be performing from 7 to 8. The gates open at 6. The rodeo starts at 8. And right now, if you are caller number 3, you can win a pair of tickets to JR's Pro Rodeo. 437-0521 or 1-800-951-9999, and you'll be that winner. While I go grab the winner, we've got some house again here, the Big Dog 92.1.

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1: Big Dog 92.1 FM, congratulations to Peyton of Morganton. She has just won a pair of tickets for JR's Pro Rodeo happening Friday, May 15th. They're also going to have a show on the 16th. The gates open at 6. The rodeo starts at 8. It is at Burke County Fairgrounds, 145 Bost Road. Make sure you keep it tuned here. We're going to have another chance to win a little later in the day. You don't want to miss it. Right now, we'll send it back over for some Dirks Bentley on the Big Dog 92.1.

0: That is Alexandra K. Good stuff. Straight for the heart. Come on, go straight for your mama's heart too. She needs to be honored this weekend, you know, seriously. And there are some people, mamas aren't around anymore. So just, and the single mamas, let's totally honor them. Yeah, Mother's Day weekend. This is a big one.
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0: I saw a video recently how Kenny and the whole crew getting geared up for the Sphere. I know. It was very exciting because he'll be there at the Sphere this summer. If you need, like, a special... if you need somebody to carry your luggage and have an extra seat filler, I'm there.
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10: For Big Dog 92.1, here is a check in your forecast from the National Weather Service. Sunshine expected throughout the day. High temperature near 71 degrees. Low overnight of 50. Tomorrow, partly sunny skies with a high temperature near 79. That's a look at your forecast from the National Weather Service.
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0: 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Are you kidding yourself? You're pretending it's not Mother's Day this weekend? No. Fake news. Make sure you, I don't know, get her something, spend time, do a card, just homemade card, anything. Spend time with Mama.
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Just for the record, we're not country-ish. 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Yeah! Playing one great song after another.

0: make sure you're Mother's Day ready. 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What are you talking about? 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Look alive. 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Get ready.
1: I'm Darwin Wilder of Gregory Jewelers with a special announcement. 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

Just for the record, we're not country-ish. 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Yeah! Playing one great song after another.

0: Jason Aldean. It's called Don't Tell on Me on your Friday afternoon with Kent Stevens. Just reading about Amazon. 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
8: For Big Dog 92.1, here is a check in your forecast from the National Weather Service. Sunshine expected throughout the day. High temperature near 71 degrees. Low overnight of 50. Tomorrow, partly sunny skies with a high temperature near 79. That's a look at your forecast from the National Weather Service.
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0: Cody Johnson's hoping for a big night at the ACM Awards a week from Sunday night. He's up for Entertainer of the Year, among other awards.

Big Dog 92.1 FM, I told you I'd be back here with some more JR Pro Rodeo tickets for Friday, May 15th. That's going to be at the Burke County Fairgrounds, 145 Boss Road here in Morganton. The gates will open at 6 and the rodeo starts at 8. Velvet Rodeo will be performing from 7 to 8. They'll have Mutton Bustin', Bounce Houses. And right now, if you are caller number 5-437-0521 or 1-800-951-9999, you can win a pair of tickets for JR's Pro Rodeo. You don't want to miss out. Make sure you keep it tuned here. We'll have some more coming up for you, of course, on the Big Dog 92.1.

101.1 FM. Congratulations to Miss Addison from Morganton. She's just won a pair of tickets for JR's Pro Rodeo for the Friday, May 15th rodeo. There will also be the rodeo on the 16th on Saturday. That's going to be at the Burke County Fairgrounds, 145 Bost Road for JR's Pro Rodeo. The gates open at 6. The rodeo starts at 8. It is a show you do not want to miss. We're going to head it back on over for a little Tucson Too Late here on the Big Dog 92.1.

0: Tucson too late. It's Jordan Davis. That is Tucson Too Late. So I guess now when it comes to smartphones, you've got basically two options. You've got the Samsung Galaxies for, I guess, the whole Android thing. Not terribly familiar with it because I'm an Apple guy. So Apple and Android, the two. But apparently within, I don't know, a year, year and a half, there's a third option over the horizon made by OpenAI. They're said to be making a new phone. They're the folks behind ChatGPT. And they have teamed up with a former Apple designer and some other experts on making chips. And they're in the process of designing a brand new technology for smartphones.
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Go ahead and ask Siri, which radio station plays the best country music? 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Swing.

If you're wondering why a lot of country songs are about trucks, well, it's because no one ever said, "Dang, look at that awesome Prius."

0: South of Sanity. I'm Ken Stevens. So Ray Stevens, Country Music Hall of Famer, had a pretty bad fall the other day. He is 87 now. Unbelievable. Required a brief stay in a Nashville area hospital. He fell and broke his neck. But in typical Ray Stevens fashion, his spirits are high and he's hard to keep down. He's moving all over the place with a neck brace. Doctors say he's going to have to wear for 4 weeks or so. All the best to him, Ray Stevens, country superstar from the 70s.
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0: Lainey Wilson, she's hoping to be the next ACM Entertainer of the Year. It's a week from Sunday night at Somewhere Over Laredo. So, there's word that The Apprentice may see a reboot. Amazon owns the rights to it, and they are said to be talking about bringing Donald Trump Jr., Don Jr., in to run The Apprentice. Some folks at Amazon say it's news to them. Others say, yep, it's in the talking stages, so we'll see if there's a return of The Apprentice, courtesy of Amazon. Get ready for the 2026 NFL season with the highly anticipated NFL schedule release. The dates will be set, primetime matchups will be known, and tickets will officially be on sale. Coming in May, get all the details at NFL.com/schedule release.
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7: For Big Dog 92.1, here is a check into your forecast from the National Weather Service. Sunshine expected throughout the day. High temperature near 71 degrees. Low overnight of 50. Tomorrow, partly sunny skies with a high temperature near 79. That's a look at your forecast from the National Weather Service.
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0: Morgan Wallen's Don't We's coming up in 6 minutes. Now Kent Stevens getting ready for a big weekend with Mr. Randy Houser. He's running out of moonlight.

0: And now, we'd like to share our favorite recipe for a good time. First, add a little of this. Then, sprinkle in a bit of this. And then, add a whole bunch of these ones. Finally, mix well, serve, and enjoy daily.
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0: Dog 92.1, Morgan Wallen with Don't We. Have you gone down to Orlando, to Disney World? Saw an article about people who are going into Disney debt. They're taking out loans, maxing out credit cards to take the family on a trip to Walt Disney World. There's one YouTuber who claims to have taken out $70,000 in loans for multiple Disney trips. Clearly that person is wrapped up. His identity is wrapped up in Disney, and he's probably a little obsessive about it. May want to take a couple of thousand and invest in maybe some therapy.
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1: We're going to take you to church. Loud guitars and words that rhyme. On the hands of time. They'll preach from the book of Matthew. Why does he call you darling? And we'll testify from the book of Luke. Back in the saddle again. Country music's got you covered.
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0: Vincent Mason with Wish You Well. 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There's supposed to be an updated, smarter Siri coming, and that wouldn't be hard because the current Siri is not real smart. Especially when you compare her to, I don't know, Alexa.
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1: For WMNC News, I'm Lisa Probst. Even though recent rains have not totally relieved drought conditions in North Carolina, it was enough to improve some dry areas. As a result, the North Carolina Forest Service has lifted the burn ban for the remaining 19 counties left with burn restrictions, including Iredell. The ban had been in place statewide since March 28th due to hazardous wildfire conditions. Last Sunday, state officials lifted the ban for 81 of the 100 North Carolina counties. This morning at 8 a.m., the burn ban was lifted for those remaining. State Agriculture Commissioner Steve Troxler states recent precipitation has improved fire danger for the foothills, but there's a long way to go with drought recovery. A Caldwell County grand jury has reportedly indicted a daycare worker in the death of a 16-month-old who died last year on her first day at Creative Beginnings. This week, the grand jury returned a second-degree murder indictment against Alexandra Coffey. According to court records, Coffey placed a blanket over toddler Maddie Mitchell and then laid on top of her while scrolling on her phone. Reports say Maddie later died as a result of her injuries. Coffey was initially charged with involuntary manslaughter at the time of her arrest. No bond information has been released since the grand jury ruling. The investigation remains active and is reportedly being handled by Lenoir Police Department's Criminal Investigations Division in conjunction with the North Carolina Office of the Chief Medical Examiner. The National Transportation Safety Board has released a preliminary report on Thursday in connection with a tanker truck that exploded in Iredell County last month that killed the truck's driver. Around 7 a.m. on April 7th, previous reports state the truck owned by Brentag exploded outside a Carolina Beverage Group building in Mooresville. NTSB officials say the tanker was carrying 1,100 gallons of sodium hydroxide. Security video showed white vapor coming from the underside of one of the tanker's compartments. Witnesses at the beverage company told investigators that immediately before the explosion, the driver was walking behind the leaking compartment. The NTSB has not yet stated what the cause of the explosion was. Brentag estimated damages to the cargo tank at $144,000. Lincoln County authorities extradited a man from a South Carolina detention center on Thursday on charges of motor vehicle theft and possession of stolen property. On March 15th, 26-year-old Jalen Carter was reportedly involved in the theft of a Dodge Durango in the Denver area. Investigators were able to identify the suspect vehicle and further trace it to Greenwood, South Carolina. Warrants for Carter's arrest were reportedly issued on April 30th. Greenwood police in South Carolina reports say located Carter on May 1st, taking him into custody. Carter remains jailed in Lincoln County under a secured bond of $25,000. He had a first appearance in court this morning. The North Carolina State Highway Patrol is warning North Carolinians about a text message scam that threatens drivers over alleged traffic violations. Highway Patrol officials say the messages appear to come from their agency requesting payment for traffic violations. Officials further state the messages are false. A Facebook post states the North Carolina Highway Patrol will never request payment by text message or direct you to unofficial links to resolve a citation. Anyone who receives such a message containing a link is urged to ignore the message and refrain from clicking on any text message links. North Carolina's unemployment rate dropped down to 3.7% in March, a 0.1 percentage point decrease from February. That according to new state data, the national rate also fell slightly to 4.3%. The number of unemployed residents dropped by nearly 4,000 over the month to just over 197,000, while total non-farm employment increased by 9,400 jobs to about 5 million. Over the past year, figures show the state has added 44,500 jobs overall, despite losses in manufacturing and information roles. McDowell County Sheriff Ricky Buchanan has announced his official retirement date as being August 1, 2026, completing more than 30 years of public safety service. Sheriff Buchanan has reportedly served as sheriff for more than 8 years and had previously announced he would not seek re-election. Buchanan states he has full confidence in Sheriff-elect Nathan Mace, who will continue to serve the community with professionalism and integrity. Sheriff Buchanan further states he plans to enjoy more time with his family, the outdoors, and hopefully a little less stress. Lisa Propes, WMNC News. Have a great weekend.
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12: 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Playing one great song after another.
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9: For Big Dog 92.1, here is a check in your forecast from the National Weather Service. Sunshine expected throughout the day, high temperature near 71 degrees, low overnight of 50. Tomorrow, partly sunny skies with a high temperature near 79. That's a look at your forecast from the National Weather Service.
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1: Well, they premiered it at the ACMs a couple of years ago. Jelly Roll and Lainey Wilson, remember? Save Me? I'll play in 5 minutes.

Now, we'd like to share our favorite recipe for a good time. First, add a little of this. Then, sprinkle in a bit of this. And then, add a whole bunch of these ones. 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

0: Dog 92.1. It's Jelly Roll with Save Me. Well, it's bound to happen. It will definitely happen at some point. Man will set foot on Mars. You know we will. It's a long trip, about 8 months to get there. It's about 50% further out from the sun than we are. And you have to wait until Earth and Mars in their rotations around the Earth, or their trajectory around the sun. You have to get them lined up just right. So when you go, you get there, and then they've kind of moved apart again, and you have to wait 3 years for them to line back up on the same side of the sun. It's really kind of crazy. 3-year mission. They're going to do the moon first, build a moon base there that eventually will be the launching point for a Mars mission, they say.
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0: That is Boots Off for Mr. John Party. I'm Kent Stevens on Friday afternoon. Riley Green's Change My Mind is coming up. Oh, and we're halfway there. Halfway to Halloween. That's right. Almost exactly halfway there. You know, they have the Reese's Peanut Butter Pumpkins every year. 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

A John Deere sitting on a hillside with a small bird perched on the stack. That's what country sounds like.

0: I got better. That is Morgan Wallen. So I was trying to remember, when I turned 18, it seems to me that I had to register for the draft. 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
7: Here's what's happening in your forecast from the National Weather Service on the Big Dog 92.1. This evening into the overnight, it will be partly cloudy with a low around 49 and a light and variable wind. This has been a look at your forecast from the National Weather Service on the Big Dog 92.1.
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1: I've got that 2026 supergroup, Hardy, Eric Church, Tim McGraw, Morgan Wallen, all together with MacArthur, coming up in 6 minutes. I'm Kent Stevens. Love hanging with you on a Friday afternoon, getting ready for a big weekend and kicking out some Keith Urban. Here's Sweet Thing.

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0: 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Does this sound like you? 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

0: Megan Maroney. It's Beautiful Things. Hey, if you're a gamer and you've got Windows 11 on a PC, Windows has rolled out a new feature where you can turn your PC into an Xbox. 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Windows 11. It's all you got to have. 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

Pots Farm was a place to go. Load a truck up, hit the dirt road. Jump the barbed wire, spread the word. Light the bonfire and call the girls. King in the can and the Marlboro man. Jack and Jim were a few good men. Where you learn how to kiss and cuss and fight too. Better watch out for the boys in blue. And all this small town, he said, she said. 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Like I know something y'all don't know. Man, that talk is getting old. You better mind your business, man. Watch your mouth. Before I have to knock that loud mouth out. I'm tired of talking, man. Y'all ain't listening. Them old dirt.

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If she doesn't say us, well then, time for a new phone. 92.1, The Big Dog.

Hey, I'm Ken Stevens with Chevy Silverado from Bailey Zimmerman coming up. BZ. Find out about his first truck, too, after I play. And here's John Party, Dirt on My Boots.

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1: 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And then a country song came on.
0: Then what are you going to do after all the bars are closed?
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0: Chevy Silverado, Bailey Zimmerman. Talks about getting his first truck.
1: My first truck was my grandpa's truck. He drove it from 2005 all the way to 2016. And my mom actually bought it for me because at the time the dealership couldn't afford to give me a truck. So my mom bought it, and it was a 2005 Chevy Silverado crew cab short bed, baby.
0: Yeah, you know it had to be a Silverado with that song out. It's Bailey Zimmerman and Kent Stevens on your Friday heading into the weekend.
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0: Hello, I'm Ken Stevens. How about a flashback from Casey Kenny Chesney, Living in Fast Forward? Right after Sleepless in a Hotel Room from Luke Combs.

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0: Big Dog 92.1, Morgan Wallen. I was thinking, it's been a while since I've been to KFC. And they are supposed to be rolling out a bunch of new menu items for the USA real soon. One is called a chizza. Like a pizza, but a chizza. That would be a chicken pizza. Chicken being the foundation of it. It looks like a chicken cutlet with the pizza sauce. Some cheeses, maybe some ham and a pepperoni. It looks actually pretty good. I mean, not locale by any means, but chizza. I may have to get one of those as soon as they're available at KFC.
1: The U.S. Treasury quietly released its official financial report for 2025. It appears by its own numbers, the U.S. government seems insolvent. It's reported that the Treasury shows about $6 trillion in assets and over $47 trillion in liabilities. Add it all up, and it looks like the U.S. owes more than $130 trillion it doesn't have. If that were a family, they'd earn $52,000 a year, spend $73,000, and already be more than $1 million underwater. Any accountant would call that insolvent. So how does the government fix this? It can print money, which erodes your purchasing power, it can raise taxes, or it can cut benefits. And none of those can help to protect you. That's why many people who have something to lose move part of their savings into physical gold.

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6: Here's what's happening in your forecast from the National Weather Service on the Big Dog 92.1. This evening into the overnight, it will be partly cloudy with a low around 49 and a light and variable wind. This has been a look at your forecast from the National Weather Service on the Big Dog 92.1. 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

0: That's Dana J with Say So, their latest. Tucker Wetmore's Brunette is on the way. Hope you have a wonderful weekend. Got your soundtrack here all weekend long. I'm Kent Stevens. God bless you. Let's do all the good we can in all the ways we can. And I'll see you soon.
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4: 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Good Damn is a song I wrote with my good friends Brock Berry Hill, Taylor Phillips, and a fella you might know by the name of Hardy. And it's a song about shooting a shot. Long story short, hope y'all dig it.

0: What's up, y'all? It's Brantley Gilbert, and you just heard my new song, Good Damn. Thanks for listening.
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